0: Somos el Shaboy Show. Prima Van is about to confess a huge road trip fail que le pasó este fin de semana, pero no se agüita.
1: ¡Ey!
0: In hopes that this doesn't happen to you, inmediatamente después de esta historia, por favor, revisa tu carro hoy mismo. Sí. Es un milagro que la Prima Van esté aquí con nosotros el día de hoy. So,
1: sí.
0: Thank God, Prima Van. Venga, kick it off. Girl. What went down?
1: Okay, well, first fail was that I drove 4 hours from LA to Vegas to surprise my primo for his birthday. But fail because it was last week.
0: Su cumpleaños es last week.
1: Yeah, like I hit him up. I got there and I called him and I was like, surprise, I'm here. Happy birthday.
2: Surprise.
1: And he's like, girl, it was last week. Like, you're late. He's like, stop doing all that. And I was like, damn, well, I'm early for next year.
0: That's right.
1: So that was the first fail. Okay. And then the second fail, as soon as I arrived to Vegas, I get there. I'm like, yes, let's go. We're here.
0: Party,
1: Vegas, my second home. Dale, here we are. Boom. Christmas lights on my car.
0: No,
1: literally every single light. Actually, every single light minus the tire pressure. Gracias a Dios. I was like, dude, I already have a llanta. I don't need to be changing the four that I got on my car.
0: Todas las luces prendieron.
1: All the lights. Check engine light, the brake oil. Something, oil, no sé qué. This one with the little road and some little like steering wheels. So I was like, okay, cool. I don't know what that is.
0: Lights you didn't even know you had on
1: lights
0: the dashboard, bro.
1: Lights I didn't even know I had. So I was like, oh, maybe I'll reset it. Turn the car off thinking like, oh, si lo apago y lo prendo otra vez, like maybe the lights aren't going to be on anymore.
0: Déjame apagarlo, golpear el cofre tres veces. And then I'll turn it back on. It'll be fine.
1: Un Padre Nuestro.
0: Persínate y tantar.
1: Un Ave María y ya. But no, that did not work.
0: So did you, like, at that point, who do you call? Because te la piensas dos veces, right? You don't want to call your dad. Porque de alguna manera otra te va a regañar and is gonna blame you for
1: easy.
0: It.
1: Yeah.
0: You know what I'm saying? I mean, do you go to YouTube University like Eddie El No Sabo does when he's gotta change a tire or el TikTok? What did you go to?
1: Okay, of course. The first thing I did, tried and true, I went to Chatita GPT and I went to chat and I was like, chat, this is what's going on with my car. Like, it's kind of jolting. It stopped. All the lights are on.
0: No.
1: Because right before the lights turned on, it kind of like, como que quería like, arrebasar. Like, it wanted to like give gas, like change gear.
0: Like, if you were pressing on the gas and then on the brake. Gas,
1: right.
0: Brake.
1: It was exactly.
0: Jolting.
1: Yeah. Just kind of like jolting. So I was
2: caballando
1: like,
2: como caballo.
1: I was like, woo, ride a little ride. Nah, but then, okay, so I tell chat. Chat was like, dude, ya valió, it's the alternator. And I'm like, the alternator, like, okay, chat, how much is that going to cost me? Like, if it is the alternator, like, what's it looking like? And there were chat was saying, like, anywhere between $500 to $1,500. So I was like, dude, ya valió. Like, I'm literally here with, like, $200. Like, how am I going to make that work?
0: Right.
1: Like, the math wasn't mathing. So then I was just like, okay, cool. Like, todo bien. So I hit up my cousin George, the birthday man. And
0: hey, I know I'm here to serve your birthday, pero no puedes venir a echar mecánica aquí al carro.
1: I was like, hey, fool, happy birthday. Like, I came to see you, but I can't really come see you because all my lights turned on. He was like, prima, no pasa nada. I got you. He pulled up. He took me to O'Reilly. Shout out the homegirl Ari from O'Reilly right there in Vegas.
2: O'Reilly.
1: Auto parts.
0: All right, coming up next. ¿Cómo terminó esta historia? How is it that Prima Vane made it back to LA, back to the show today? Find out coming up next.

0: somos el Shiboy Show. Bienvenidos a la segunda parte de Prima Vane's Major Road Trip Fail. First and foremost, hizo algo muy lindo. She drove from L.A. to Las Vegas, four-hour drive in her Honda Civic to surprise her primo Jorge for his birthday.
1: The Hope Team.
0: Surprised him, and then he said, yo, thank you, but my birthday was last week. Yeah. Pero no se agüita. Better late than never, punto y fuera. En ese entonces, ya cuando llegó a Las Vegas, you said all your lights lit up on the dashboard. Dude. Parecía Navidad, todas las lucecitas, lights you've never even seen before. You're like, ¿y esa luz qué, güey?
1: Christmas.
0: So you asked ChatGPT what it is. He said, hey, it's the alternator.
1: Yeah, the chat basically said, throw the whole car away. Like, what?
0: Gracias a Dios, llegó tu primo, Jorge. The birthday boy.
1: The birthday man,
0: Pulled up to O'Reilly's. What was the true issue behind the car? ¿Y por qué se prendieron toda la luz, primo?
1: Okay, so O'Reilly said that I needed to change my spark plugs.
0: There it is.
1: Didn't know you had to change those.
0: Eddie, no sabo, ¿cómo se dice spark plugs en español?
2: My dad tells me all the time.
1: Tienes que cambiarlas.
0: It's with the B as in boy.
2: Bujas.
1: Bujías.
2: Bujías.
1: Yeah. Las bujías.
3: Las agujas son otras cosas. Son las que te pican.
1: If you didn't know, you have to, I guess, change them like every couple years, like every two, my cousin George is probably like, I already told you.
0: Found out you got to check the bujías and change those. That's what helps start the car.
1: Yes, and then the homegirl Ari from O'Reilly's like, I guess if you guys have your check engine light on, you could pull up to an O'Reilly's and they'll basically diagnose. And they'll tell you like, oh, this, that, whatever. Uh-huh. Boom. So she said it was the bujías, and then she said that she's like, it comes up like a coil. I don't know.
0: That's some type of coil.
1: Un coil que conecta las bujigas. And then once he goes under the hood, he's like, girl, your oil? He's like, you need to put oil in your car. I was like, there's oil in my car. I was like, oil live right there in my car. It says 60%. He's like, full. He's like, oil live, oil level, two completely different things. I was like, you're kidding. My oil. I had to change the bujigas. And then, turns out once he was in there, the coil completely broke.
0: We still don't know what the coil is, by the way.
1: I don't know,
0: but they fixed it.
1: I don't know.
0: Oye, ahorita hay un mecánico escuchándonos being like, bro, qué mensos está de tu rey.
1: Hey, for real.
0: I don't know nothing about mecánica, bro.
1: Yeah, but shout out to my cousin George for coming through because honestly, I was like so worried that and bless him because he was just like, yo, you know what, girl? Like, he has a homie too that has a shop. He was like, if we need to leave the car here for a couple days, no pasa nada. You can leave it here. I'll drive you back home. Like, I'm saying is another thing that I learned from this is I need me a mechanic boo. So, if you know the mechanica, slide in my DMs, boy.
3: If you know mechanica, come check this oil.
1: Change this oil, baby. Change this bujía. I need your coil.
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1: 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A darle con todo, prima Vane. ¿Qué es lo que hay?
2: Okay, Becky G and Selena Gomez are coming with new music, and Becky G confirmed.

0: Fun opportunities and blessings a darle con todo. 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
1: Shaboy, I think you may have jinxed this.
0: Prima Vane, ¿qué onda? ¿Por qué me echan la culpa a mí de todo? ¿Ahora qué hice?
1: Because you talked about it. I was the one that was being positive, but then you're like, no, it's not it. But what is love, y'all? Peso Pluma and Kenya always call it quits after a year of dating.
0: Esa sí me dolió, la mera neta.
1: What is life? Are we even here
2: right
1: now?
2: La de Peso Pluma, ¿te dolió?
0: No, o sea, que he quebrado. Esta relación me dolió.
1: Oh, my... Well, Kenya Oz fue la primera de publicar en las redes un comunicado y luego Peso basically did the same thing, saying que termina con amor y respeto. They both decided to end the relationship, that it was mutual, they're both good, asking for privacy during this time.
2: ¿Quieren que les traduzca lo que eso significa?
3: Yeah, please.
2: Que ya se les terminó el contrato de marketing.
1: Oh. No.
2: Eso es lo que significa. This was all marketing to clean up Peso Pluma's image. Para que no le quiten la visa. La mera neta, Kenya Oz tiene buenas seguidores and she's a good girl.
1: Okay, maybe, but no. I think the reason to why they broke up is because Peso just got off of his tour recently with his primo Tito Doble P. And they were separated during that time. Her too, she was on her little tour. And I think during that time, le entró a lo mismo que andaba antes. You know, that he was with before meeting her.
0: The party life.
1: And I think obviously
0: maybe some substances, etc.
1: Ni se diga. Yeah, because there were some videos of him on tour where he looked like he was a little bit like,
2: como
1: you know,
2: que otra vez había regresado al polvo.
1: He was on a little trip, you know. So I think maybe that kind of started the little argument or whatever. But anyways, from there, Kenya has completely... like removed all of the photos of Peso from her IG.
2: Sí,
1: they still
2: dijo,
1: follow each other.
2: Ya no te voy a dar marketing, güey. Ya se terminó. Ya no te voy a poner and, with my millions of followers.
1: And that's why I'm saying that I feel like Kenya was the one that called it quits, because she's the one that's cleared it. Ella es la que publicó el comunicado first. Right. And then secondly, Peso still has all his photos up. Really? He basically reposted the mismo comunicado, and it's interesting the way he posted it, because it basically looks like a screenshot of like an email that was sent to him type thing.
0: Like,
1: you
0: hey, know? Post this, man.
1: Yeah, like, hey, Kenya already posted it. You need to post it. What's up? ¿Qué onda? So there's
0: I'm starting
1: that.
0: To believe Micho now. It's all so organized. You
1: no,
0: know what I'm saying?
1: I don't think so, because they were hella in love. I mean, they were like always on trips, and then the way como se hablaban, and then like they would comment and do little cute postings.
2: Prima Vane, todos conocemos a gente que a cada rato se postean en las redes sociales. And behind closed doors, they hate each other.
1: I mean...
2: Se pelean a cada rato, andan agarrándose del chongo all the time. People that post themselves a lot on social media con su pareja are the fakest people ever.
1: Yeah, you're right, because I asked chat. Wow.
0: That's messed up, Micho. That's messed up. I post my whole family, not just my wifey.
3: Yeah.
0: I think Peso Pluma va a hacer todo lo posible to get Kenya back.
1: Oh, 1,000%.
0: So y'all better get ready. You don't think he's gonna try to get her back?
1: Yeah, he's heartbroken.
0: If the relationship was real y estaba tan enamorado como él se veía, he's gonna do everything to get her back. That he'll get her back, I don't know.
1: Dude.
0: I don't think Kenya will go back.
1: Yeah, no, she won't. You know who's excited?
0: Who's that?
1: La señora de la florería. She's about to be get some business with all those flowers he's about to send her.
0: Les damos lo mejor a los dos, tanto a Peso y Kenya Oz. All right, coming up next, we have an amazing update on one of the most interesting temas that we had last week. No te lo pierdas.
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6: Shaboy. 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
7: ¿Choque?
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9: Sábado 27 de junio en National Western Complex en Denver, Colorado. 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

0: Somos It's Your Boy Show. We have an update on a topic that we had last week donde una linda reescucha reached out for your help. She's a high school senior y desafortunadamente traía drama con su mamá y el nuevo esposo de su mamá and her high school graduation that was about to happen this past Friday. Anyways, in case you missed it, this was her dilemma she needed help with.
1: Shaboy, I have major drama with my mom and I need help. My parents got divorced when I was 12 and they both got remarried. I'm cool with my dad's new wife, but I don't like my mom's new husband because he's a broke mantenido that takes advantage of my mom financially. And as her daughter, I hate that. I told my mom that I don't want her new man going to my high school graduation this Friday. And she said that if he doesn't go, then my dad's new wife shouldn't go either. I don't know if I should keep fighting her on this or just invite her broke ass man.
0: You gave her advice. We gave her advice on what to do in this situation. Guess what? Ayer domingo, in our DM, Anonima sent us an update on what actually happened in su graduación. Even though she didn't want her mom's new husband to show up, do you think he still showed up? ¿Crees que la mamá se encabritó y tal vez ni fue ella?
2: Oh, shoot.
0: Prima Vane, what do you think happened?
3: I think she didn't invite him. I think the mom still went. She was upset and she kept talking about him all night. Like, oh, if he would have been here.
4: Así como que persona, oye, ¿y tu viejo dónde está? Pues... acá mis ojos no la invitó. Ya sabes cómo son las chiquillas que se creen mucho ahora.
0: Hella indirectas.
3: Yeah. But I think she didn't invite him. And then the mom was...
0: it just drama
3: up
0: at the graduation.
3: I was just being pissed.
0: Kim, what do you think happened?
2: I think she did invite him and they were there together. You know, la mamá toda feliz, but her boyfriend just had a stank face the whole night. Was just like not wanting to be there. Being like, a qué hora nos vamos? A qué hora nos vamos? Ya está muy larga la ceremonia. Just like being so annoying. And
4: you know, he definitely didn't show up with a gift.
2: Yeah, for sure.
4: Especially if he's broke, como dice Anónima.
0: Eddie, what do you think happened? Do you think... her mom's husband showed up, the new one?
5: No, I think they pulled one of my parents, what they did back in the day. For me, they didn't show up to my graduation.
2: Both of them didn't show up.
5: Yeah, both of them didn't show up. They're like, okay.
0: Coming up next, you're going to hear the message we got yesterday from Anónima, donde nos revela si el nuevo esposo de su mamá fue a la graduación, even though she didn't want him to go. And what happened? Detalles a continuación.

0: ¿Qué sucedió este fin de semana en la graduación de nuestra linda redescucha de I Needed Your Help last week? In case you missed it, Anonima reached out because her parents got divorced when she was 12 years old. And her mom and dad got remarried to new people. She's cool with her dad's new wife, pero no se lleva bien para nada con el nuevo esposo de su mamá. 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And she feels like the dude takes advantage of his mom, financially speaking. So she had told her mom, "Mamá, la neta, no me gustaría que vaya tu nuevo esposo a mi graduación." The mom got mad and said, "Well, if he doesn't go, then you can't invite your dad's new wife then. Tampoco va ella."
1: Oh, wow.
0: ¿Qué crees que sucedió este fin de semana? Anónima sent us a message yesterday giving us an update. En su graduación this Friday, what happened?
2: Hi, Shaboy. I wanted to thank you guys and your listeners por todos los consejos que me dieron.
0: Oh, de nada, amor.
2: Guess what? He didn't even end up going to my graduation because he heard from my mom that I didn't want him there and got butthurt. The good thing is that my mom showed up anyway, and it made me feel special because for once in a long time, I felt like she put me first before her man's.
0: Yo, no hay que pasar eso.
1: Yeah.
0: Like, let's not pass by that. Like, it's nothing. Mm-hmm. She said, for once in a long time, me sentí bien que mi mamá puso a mí primero antes que a su nuevo hombre.
1: Damn.
3: Wow.
2: Me sentí como su niña consentida again, and it made my graduation extra special. In August, I'm going to be going to college out of state, so I won't have to see her broke-ass mantenido husband that much anymore. Pero gracias todos por ayudarme. Love you guys, y no me agüito, ¿eh?
1: Hey! Hey! We love you.
0: Congratulations, Anonima. I'm glad you had a great graduation, and it sounds like even your mom is graduating in maturity. And that's the biggest breakthrough right there. You know what I'm saying?
1: Yeah.
0: It sounds like Anonima has been battling for her mom's attention. Mm-hmm. Y desafortunadamente, she's been losing to a new man. And this is a difficult situation that a lot of single parents go through, right?
1: Yeah.
0: Porque obviamente, como mamá soltera, o sea, su mamá de Anonima, tiene todo el derecho del mundo de rehacer su vida, to remarry and have her man, and tan.
1: Yeah.
4: Right.
0: You know what I'm saying? But maybe not at the cost of losing your kids' love and respect. And that's tough to do, both for dads and moms that are single parents, you know? But that really hit me right there, that she felt special and like she was a priority in her mom's life again.
1: Yeah.
0: Qué buena onda que hayas terminado tu carrera de la high school de esta manera, amor. Have an amazing summer.
4: Ooh, that's
0: getting ready for college in August. Y sigue conquistando. Órale, coming up next, tenemos la broma de hoy. No te lo pierdas aquí en el Shaboy Show.
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1: Feliz inicio de semana, brand new week for new opportunities and blessings. A darle con todo, prima Vane. ¿Qué es lo que hay?
2: Okay, Becky G and Selena Gomez are coming with new music, and Becky G confirms it.
1: Let's go.
2: Yes, so she was at an event over the weekend y le preguntaron qué onda con esos videos que salieron de esta posición.
3: I think at the Cajones more often than y'all think. Just undercover. This one was not

0: Somos el Shaboy Show. Prima Van is about to confess a huge road trip fail que le pasó este fin de semana, pero no se agüita.
1: ¡Ey!
0: In hopes that this doesn't happen to you, inmediatamente después de esta historia, por favor, revisa tu carro hoy mismo. Sí. Es un milagro que la Prima Van esté aquí con nosotros el día de hoy. So,
1: sí.
0: Thank God, Prima Van. Venga, kick it off. Girl. What went down?
1: Okay, well, first fail was that I drove 4 hours from L.A. to Vegas to surprise my primo for his birthday. But fail because it was last week.
0: Su cumpleaños es last week.
1: Yeah, like I hit him up. I got there and I called him and I was like, surprise, I'm here. Happy birthday.
2: Surprise.
1: And he's like, girl, it was last week. Like, you're late. He's like, stop doing all that. And I was like, damn, well, I'm early for next year.
0: That's right.
1: So that was the first fail. Okay. And then the second fail, as soon as I arrived to Vegas, I get there. I'm like, yes, let's go. We're here.
0: Party,
1: Vegas, my second home. Dale, here we are. Boom. Christmas lights on my car.
0: No,
1: literally
0: manches.
1: Every single light. Actually, every single light minus the tire pressure. Gracias a Dios. I was like, dude, I already have a llanta. I don't need to be changing the four that I got on my car.
0: Todas las luces prendieron.
1: All the lights. Check engine light, the brake
0: oil.
1: Something, oil, no sé qué. This one with the little road and some little like steering wheels. I was like, okay, cool. I don't know what that is.
0: Lights you didn't even know you had on the dashboard, bro.
1: Lights I didn't even know I had. So I was like, oh, maybe I'll reset it. Turn the car off thinking like, oh, si lo apago y lo prendo otra vez, like maybe the lights aren't going to be on anymore.
0: Déjame apagarlo, golpear el cofre tres veces. And then I'll turn it back on. It'll be fine.
1: Un Padre Nuestro.
0: Persínate y tantar.
1: Un Ave María, But no, that did not work.
0: So did you, like, at that point, who do you call? Because te la piensas dos veces, right? You don't want to call your dad. Porque de alguna manera otra te va a regañar and is going to blame you for
1: easy.
0: It.
1: Yeah.
0: You know what I'm saying? I mean, do you go to YouTube University like Eddie El No Sabo does when he's got to change a tire or el TikTok? What did you go to?
1: Okay, of course. The first thing I did, tried and true, I went to Chatita GPT and I went to chat and I was like, chat, this is what's going on with my car. Like, it's kind of jolting. It stopped. All the lights are on.
0: No.
1: Because right before the lights turned on, it kind of like, como que quería like, arrebasar. Like, it wanted to like give gas, like change gear.
0: Like, if you were pressing on the gas and then on the brake. Gas, brake. It was,
1: exactly.
0: Jolting.
1: Yeah. Just kind of like jolting. So I was
2: caballando
1: like,
2: como caballo.
1: I was like, ooh, right, a little right. No, but then, okay, so I tell chat. Chat was like, dude, ya valió, it's the alternator. And I'm like, dude, the alternator, like, okay, chat, how much is that going to cost me? Like, if it is the alternator, like, what's it looking like? And there were chat was saying, like, anywhere between $500 to $1,500. So I was like, dude, ya valió. Like, I'm literally here with, like, $200. Like, how am I going to make that work?
0: Right.
1: Like, the math wasn't mathing. So then I was just like, okay, cool. Like, todo bien. So I hit up my cousin George, the birthday man.
0: Hey, I know I'm here to celebrate your birthday, pero no puedes venir a echar mecánica aquí al carro.
1: I was like, hey, fool, happy birthday. Like, I came to see you, but I can't really come see you because all my lights turned on. He was like, prima, no pasa nada. I got you. He pulled up. He took me to O'Reilly. Shout out the homegirl Ari from O'Reilly right there in Vegas.
2: O'Reilly.
1: Auto parts.
0: All right, coming up next. ¿Cómo terminó esta historia? How is it that prima Vane made it back to LA, back to the show today? Find out coming up next.

0: 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Bienvenidos a la segunda parte de Prima Vane's Major Road Trip Fail. First and foremost, hizo algo muy lindo. She drove from LA to Las Vegas, 4-hour drive in her Honda Civic to surprise her primo Jorge for his birthday.
1: The hope team.
0: Surprised him, and then he said, yo, thank you, but my birthday was last week. Damn. Pero no se agüita. Better late than never, punto y fuera. En ese entonces, ya cuando llegó a Las Vegas, you said all your lights lit up on the dashboard. Dude. Parecía Navidad, todas las lucecitas, lights you've never even seen before. You're like, ¿y esa luz qué, güey?
1: Christmas.
0: So you ask ChatGPT what it is, dice, hey, it's the alternator.
1: Yeah, ChatGPT basically said, throw the whole car away. I was like, what?
0: Gracias a Dios, llegó tu primo, Jorge.
2: Las horas.
0: The birthday boy.
1: The birthday man,
0: y'all
1: yeah.
0: Pulled up to O'Reilly's. What was the true issue behind the car? ¿Y por qué se prendieron toda la luz, primo?
1: Okay, so O'Reilly said that I needed to change my spark plugs.
0: There it is.
1: Didn't know you had to change those.
0: Eddie, no sabo cómo se dice spark plugs en español.
3: My dad tells me all the time.
1: Tienes que cambiarlas.
0: It's with the B as in boy.
3: Bujas.
1: Bujigas.
3: Bujigas.
1: Yeah. Las bujigas.
2: Las agujas son otras cosas. Son las que te pican.
1: If you didn't know, you have to, I guess, change them like every, I don't know, every couple years. Like every two. My cousin George is probably like, God, I already told you.
0: Found out you got to check the bujigas and change those. That's what helps start the car.
1: Yes. And then the homegirl Ari from O'Reilly's like, I guess if you guys have your check engine light on, you could pull up to an O'Reilly's and they'll basically diagnose. And they'll tell you like, oh, this, that, whatever. Uh-huh. Boom. So she said it was the bujigas, and then she said that she's like, it comes up like a coil. I don't know. That's
0: some type of coil.
1: Un coil que conecta las bujigas. And then once he goes under the hood, he's like, girl, your oil? He's like, you need to put oil in your car. I was like, there's oil in my car. I was like, oil live right there in my car. It says 60%. He's like, full. He's like, oil live, oil level, two completely different things. I was like, you're kidding. My oil. I had to change the bujigas. And then, yeah, turns out once he was in there, the coil completely broken. Like, it was broken off.
0: We still don't know what the coil is, by the way.
1: I don't know. Yeah.
0: But they fixed it.
1: I don't know.
0: Oye, ahorita hay un mecánico escuchándonos being like, bro, qué mensos están estos reyes.
1: For real.
0: I don't know nothing about mecánica, bro.
1: Yeah, but shout out to my cousin George for coming through, because honestly I was like so worried that and bless him, because he was just like, yo, you know what, girl, like, he has a homie too that has a shop. He was like, if we need to leave the car here for a couple days, no pasa nada, you can leave it here, I'll drive you back home, like, so yeah. All I'm saying is, another thing that I learned from this is I need me a mechanic, boo. So like, if you know la mecánica, like, slide in my DMs, boy,
2: because
1: if you know mecánica, come check this oil.
4: Change this oil, baby.
1: Change this bujía. I need your coil.
4: Boy show. Boy. Pura diversión.

0: Feliz inicio de semana, brand new week for new opportunities and blessings. A darle con todo, prima Vane. ¿Qué es lo que hay?
1: Okay, Becky G and Selena Gomez are coming with new music, and Becky G confirms it.
0: Let's go.

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4: Feliz inicio de semana, brand new week, full new opportunities and blessings. A darle con todo, prima Vane, ¿qué es lo que hay?
5: True boy, I think you may have jinxed this.
6: Pero Vane, ¿qué onda? ¿Por qué me echan la culpa a mí de todo? ¿Ahora qué hice?
5: Because you talked about it. I was the one that was being positive, but then you were like, no, it's not it. But what is love, y'all? Peso Pluma en Kenya always call it quits after a year of dating.
4: Esa sí me dolió, la mera neta.
5: What is life? Are we even here
7: right now? La de Peso Pluma, ¿te dolió?
4: No, o sea, quedé quebrado. Esta relación me dolió.
5: Oh my. Well, Kenya Oz fue la primera de publicar en las redes un comunicado y luego Peso basically did the same thing, saying que termina con amor y respeto. They both decided to end the relationship, that it was mutual, they're both good, asking for privacy during this time.
7: ¿Quieren que les traduzca lo que eso significa?
8: Yeah, please.
7: Que ya se les terminó el contrato de marketing.
5: No.
7: Eso es lo que significa. This was all marketing to clean up Peso Pluma's image, para que no le quiten la visa. La mera neta, Kenya Oz tiene buenas seguidoras and she's a good girl.
5: Okay, maybe, but no. I think the reason to why they broke up is because Peso just got off of his tour recently with his primo Tito Doble P. And they were separated during that time. Her too, she was on her little tour. And I think during that time, le entró a lo mismo que andaba antes, you know, that he was with before meeting her.
4: The party life.
5: And I think obviously
4: maybe some substances, etc.
5: Ni se diga. Yeah, because there were some videos of him on tour where he looked like he was a little bit like,
7: como
5: you know,
7: que otra vez había regresado al polvo.
5: He was on a little trip, you know? So I think maybe that kind of started the little argument or whatever. But anyways, from there, Kenya has completely like removed all of the photos of Peso from her IG.
7: Sí, they still dijo, follow each other. Ya no te voy a dar marketing, güey. Ya se terminó. Yeah. Ya no te voy a poner with my millions of followers.
5: And that's why I'm saying that I feel like Kenya was the one that called it quits, because she's the one that's cleared it. Ella es la que publicó el comunicado first. Right. And then secondly, Peso still has all his photos up. Really? He basically reposted the mismo comunicado, and it's interesting the way he posted it, because it basically looks like a screenshot of like an email that was sent to him type thing.
4: Like, hey,
5: you
4: know? Post this, man.
5: Yeah, like, hey, Kenya already posted it. You need to post it. What's up? ¿Qué onda? So there's
4: that. I'm starting to believe Micho now. It's all so organized. You know what I'm saying?
5: I don't think so, because they were hella in love. I mean, they were like always on trips, and then the way como se hablaban, and then like they would comment and do little cute postings.
7: Prima Vane, todos conocemos a gente que a cada rato se postean en las redes sociales. And behind closed doors, they hate each other.
5: I mean,
7: se pelean a cada rato, andan agarrándose del chongo all the time. People that post themselves a lot on social media con su pareja are the fakest people ever.
5: Yeah, you're right, because I asked chat. Wow.
4: That's my stuff, Micho. That's my stuff. I post my whole family, not just my wifey.
8: Yeah.
4: I think Peso Pluma va a hacer todo lo posible to get Kenya back.
5: Oh, 1,000%.
4: So y'all better get ready. You don't think he's gonna try to get her back?
5: Yeah, he's heartbroken.
4: If the relationship was real y estaba tan enamorado como él se veía, he's gonna do everything to get her back. That he'll get her back, I don't know.
5: Dude,
4: I don't think Kenya will go back.
5: Yeah, no, she won't. You know who's excited?
4: Who's that?
5: La señora de la florería. She's about to get some business with all those flowers he's about to send her.
4: Les damos lo mejor a los dos, tanto a Peso y Kenya. All right, coming up next, we have an amazing update on one of the most interesting temas that we had last week. No te lo pierdas. 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
10: No te dejes engañar tras un accidente con un camión. 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
11: ¿Choque?
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11: 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Yeah.
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0: Somos el Shaboy Show. We have an update on a topic that we had last week, donde una linda reescucha reached out for your help. She's a high school senior y desafortunadamente traía drama con su mamá y el nuevo esposo de su mamá. And her high school graduation that was about to happen this past Friday. Anyways, in case you missed it, this was her dilemma she needed help with.
1: Shaboy, I have major drama with my mom and I need help. My parents got divorced when I was 12 and they both got remarried. I'm cool with my dad's new wife, but I don't like my mom's new husband because he's a broke mantenido that takes advantage of my mom financially. And as her daughter, I hate that. Mm. I told my mom that I don't want her new man going to my high school graduation this Friday. And she said that if he doesn't go, then my dad's new wife shouldn't go either. I don't know if I should keep fighting her on this or just invite her broke ass man.
0: You gave her advice. We gave her advice on what to do in this situation. Guess what? Ayer domingo, in our DM, Anonima sent us an update on what actually happened in su graduación. Even though she didn't want her mom's new husband to show up, do you think he still showed up? ¿Crees que la mamá se encabritó y tal vez ni fue ella?
2: Oh, shoot.
0: Prima Vane, what do you think happened?
3: I think she didn't invite him. I think the mom still went. She was upset and she kept talking about him all night. Like, oh, if he would have been here.
4: Así como que persona, oye, ¿y tu viejo dónde está? Pues... acá mis ojos no la invitó.
2: Oh,
4: ya sabes cómo son las chiquillas que se creen mucho ahora.
2: Oh.
0: Hella indirectas.
3: Yeah. But I think she didn't invite him. And then the mom was...
0: and just drama
3: up
0: at the graduation.
3: I was just being pissed.
0: Kim, like, yeah. What do you think happened?
2: I think she did invite him and they were there together. You know, la mamá toda feliz, but her boyfriend just had a stank face the whole night. Was
0: así,
2: just like not
0: dolido,
2: wanting to be there. Being like, a qué hora nos vamos? A qué hora nos vamos? Ya está muy larga la ceremonia. Just like being so annoying. And
4: you know, he definitely didn't show up with a gift.
2: Yeah, oh, for sure.
4: Especially if he's broke, como dice Anónima.
0: Eddie, what do you think happened? Do you think... her mom's husband showed up, the new one?
5: No, I think they pulled one of my parents, what they did back in the day, for me.
0: What
5: they didn't
0: that?
5: Show up to my graduation.
2: Both of them didn't show up.
5: Yeah, both of them didn't show up. They're like, okay.
0: Coming up next, you're going to hear the message we got yesterday from Anónima, donde nos revela si el nuevo esposo de su mamá fue a la graduación, even though she didn't want him to go. And what happened? Detalles a continuación.

0: ¿Qué crees que sucedió este fin de semana en la graduación de nuestra linda redescucha de I Needed Your Help last week? In case you missed it, Anonima reached out because her parents got divorced when she was 12 years old. And her mom and dad got remarried to new people. She's cool with her dad's new wife, pero no se lleva bien para nada con el nuevo esposo de su mamá. 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Tampoco va ella."
1: Oh, wow.
0: ¿Qué crees que sucedió este fin de semana? Anónima sent us a message yesterday giving us an update. En su graduación this Friday, what happened?
2: Hi, Shaboy. I wanted to thank you guys and your listeners por todos los consejos que me dieron.
0: Oh, de nada, amor.
2: Guess what? He didn't even end up going to my graduation because he heard from my mom that I didn't want him there and got butthurt. The good thing is that my mom showed up anyway, and it made me feel special because for once in a long time, I felt like she put me first before her man's.
0: Yo, no hay que pasar eso.
1: Yeah.
0: Like, let's not pass by that. Like, it's nothing.
1: Mm-hmm.
0: She said, for once in a long time, me sentí bien que mi mamá puso a mí primero antes que a su nuevo hombre.
1: Damn.
3: Wow.
2: Me sentí como su niña consentida again, and it made my graduation extra special. In August, I'm going to be going to college out of state, so I won't have to see her broke-ass mantenido husband that much anymore. Pero gracias a todos por ayudarme. Love you guys, y no me agüito, eh.
1: Hey! Hey! We love you.
0: Congratulations, Anonima. I'm glad you had a great graduation, and it sounds like even your mom is graduating in maturity.
1: Mm.
0: And that's the biggest breakthrough right there. You know what I'm saying?
1: Yeah.
0: It sounds like Anonima has been battling for her mom's attention.
1: Mm-hmm.
0: Y desafortunadamente she's been losing to a new man. And this is a difficult situation that a lot of single parents go through, right?
1: Yeah.
0: Porque obviamente, como mamá soltera, o sea, su mamá de Anonima, tiene todo el derecho del mundo de rehacer su vida, to remarry and have her man, and tan-tan.
1: Yeah.
3: Right.
0: You know what I'm saying? But maybe not at the cost of losing your kids' love and respect.
1: Mm-hmm.
0: And that's tough to do, both for dads and moms that are single parents, you know? But that really hit me right there, that she felt special and like she was a priority in her mom's life again.
1: Yeah.
0: Qué buena onda que hayas terminado tu carrera de la high school de esta manera, amor.
1: Sí.
0: Have an amazing summer.
1: Woo!
0: That's
1: it.
0: Getting ready for college in August. Y sigue conquistando. Órale, coming up next, tenemos la broma de hoy. No te lo pierdas aquí en el Shaboy Show.
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